0: to the bakery to get a muffin. Wanna come?
1: I'd love to, but I have to wait for my break. It starts at 9 o'clock when the big hand gets to the top of the clock.
0: That's soon! The big hand is almost at the top. Huh? The hand stopped! Really? I think the big clock is broken!
2: How will I know when lunchtime starts? How will I know when breakfast ends?
0: Without the big clock, we don't know what time it is!

0: Gear up! What time is it?
1: Nope. Nobody knows what time it is. I could be late for work. I could be early. It

0: could be tomorrow already.
1: Tomorrow? Oh, that means I forgot to go to sleep.
2: Can I get 2 muffins, please?
3: I'm sorry. The bakery doesn't open until the big clock chimes.
2: But the big clock can't chime. It's broken.
4: The big clock is broken? And nobody knows what time it is?
5: And the bakery is closed?
4: Let's check it out.
5: Yes, to the bakery. Sorry, big clock first.
4: Hey, the hands aren't moving. Michaelma doesn't see any hands.
6: Not hands like those. The hands on the clock move around and show us what time it is.
5: Okay, no wonder no one knows what time it is.
6: We need to fix that clock. Meccas, we've got a problem to solve. Planet.
4: Test it.
5: Solve it. Yeah.
6: So how do we make the hands on the clock move?
5: Oh, leave that to me. Springs. Yeah. Ugh. There we go. Hands moving now.
3: Good news. The bakery's open for business.
5: All right.
3: And now we're closed. Hope you come back soon.
5: Oh, that not work as well as me hoped. Oh, boy, the clock hands are not moving. It's still broken.
7: Well, we're right on time, as usual.
4: Hi, Roof. Hi, Chicken.
7: Hey, Michaelmo.
4: Michaelmo is wondering, how does Roof know what time it is?
7: Well, a train engineer always has the correct time. See? My watch keeps perfect time. It's always exactly right.
4: Can borrow Roof's watch to show everybody what time it is?
7: Of course. Here you go.
4: Thank you. Michaelmo will bring it right back. Rolly things! Yeah! Check out the time, everybody. Here's the time, Marlin.
8: Right on. Still breakfast time.
4: Excuse Elmo.
9: Oh, time to get up.
4: Here's the time, everyone.
10: Thank you.
4: There. Now everybody knows what time it is.
5: Yay! We solved the problem.
7: Well, actually, the time has changed.
5: Time changed already? Problem not solved.
6: Look at Roof's watch. The hands move on their own and always point to the right time.
7: And now it says it's time for us to catch our train. Bye, Meccas.
5: Bye, Roof.
4: Thanks for your help.
6: We need to fix the big clock so the hands move on their own again.
5: Huh. Well, outside the clock look okay to me, but me wonder if something inside is broken.
6: Only one way to find out. Now, let's see what makes this clock tick.
5: Oh, look at all the bumpy circle thingies.
6: I've seen those before. But where?
4: Hey!
6: Oh, yeah! They're gears! Check it out. Gears are circular discs with bumps around the outside to help them connect together. When one disc turns, the teeth push against the next disc, making it turn too. Then that gear pushes against and turns the next disc. And the next disc. Just like in this clock. But look, only some of these gears are turning.
4: Oh, Michaelmo sees why. The clock has a broken gear.
6: So maybe all we need is a new gear to replace the broken one. But where can we get one?
5: Me will search with me, Googly Vision. Dum-dee-dum-dum-dee-dum. Wait! Oh, look! Grandma's bicycle has gears. Let's ask her.
11: Hi, Grandma.
12: Oh, hi, Mecha Builders. I'm just taking a break from my afternoon bike ride. Or
11: Maybe my morning bike ride

0: Since the clock is broken, I'm not sure what time it is.
1: We have a plan to fix that. All we need is a new gear. Do you have one we could use?
0: I sure do. I always keep a spare gear in case I need it for my bike.
2: This looks like the red size, but it doesn't have teeth on the edges. So, it's not a gear. Let's use the gear.
0: It's all yours.
1: Thanks a lot.
3: Aw.
1: Huh? Jerry, what are you looking at?
3: Well, there's a bird that shows up and sings here every day at the same time. So, I must be too early. Or I'm too late.
1: Don't worry, Jerry. We're on it. All right. Time to fix this clock. But first, we have to get that broken gear out of there.
4: But how do we get tiny gear out of big clock? Me hand too big to pick it up.
1: Then we'll have to go inside the clock. It's time to go mecha tiny. Go mecha small.
2: Go mecha smaller.
4: Go mecha tiny. Oh, Missy, broken gear. Got it. Okay, your turn, Mecha Abby.
1: Oh, the new gear doesn't fit.
2: It's too big. We need a smaller gear like this one to fix the clock.
4: You're right, Mecha Elmo. Where are we gonna get one of those?
1: Grandma only had one gear, but she had that other thing that didn't have teeth. Be right back.
4: Hurry, Mecha Abby. Time's almost up.
1: Excuse me. Hello? Over here.
0: Oh, hi, Mecha Abby. Wait. I thought you were bigger.
1: I was. Now I'm tiny, but not for long.
0: How'd that gear work out?
1: It was too big, but I'm pretty sure that other thing you have will be just the right size.
0: You mean this?
1: That's it. If we redesign it, I'm sure it'll work.
0: Then what are you waiting for? You got a clock to fix.
1: Thanks again! Here's what I got. It's the right size, but it doesn't have any teeth.
2: Mecha Elmo has a tool to fix that. Ta-da! Cool laser cutter!
4: And Mecha Elmo can use old gear as guides. It fits!
1: Look, now all the gears are turning! Way to go, Mechas!
4: And time to go, too!
0: Check it out! The hands are moving all on their own!
2: Let's put it back where it belongs!
1: Now, just have to set the clock to the right time. Oh, wait. Does anybody know what time it is?
5: Oh, no, I don't know.
4: Boy.
5: What time is it? I don't know the time.
3: Oh, look. The songbird's here. Wait, I know what time it is. That bird sings at the same time every day. 10 o'clock. That means the little hand needs to point over there.
1: Like this?
3: Right. And now the big hand should point straight up.
6: Yeah! Way to go, Mecha Builder.
3: All right.
4: It's working.
1: We did it. We solved the problem. We made a new gear that was just the right shape and size. And now the hands move again. The big clock is fixed.
2: And everyone knows what time it is.
5: Woohoo! Break time. I got muffins.
4: Me too, and me got some for me friends, you know, to celebrate.
5: Thank you, Mecha Builders. How did you figure it out?
1: First, we planned it. We thought about ways to solve the problem.
2: Then we tested it. We tried different ideas and didn't give up.
4: Then we solved it. We found a solution and saved the day.
2: Free wheel and Ferris wheel.
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7: Moo! And I'll start everything off by saying... Welcome, one and all, to the Rocket Invention Show!
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7: Then I'll show everyone my fun rocket inventions, like... The Rocket-Powered Toaster!

0: Yes! Yeah, that bread is toast.
1: And for the grand finale, I'll unveil... a rocket-powered Ferris wheel!
0: Wow! That is really something, Z.
1: You think that's something? Watch this!
0: Woo! Vroom, vroom, vroom. Amazing!
1: That's just regular speed.
2: Oh, no, oh, no, no, no.
0: Ah! Oh, yeah! Wow, exciting finish. Wait, was that supposed to happen?
1: No.

0: Riders, gear up!
1: Me hear rumbling. Maybe me hungry.
0: Or maybe it's that huge runaway Ferris wheel headed right for us!
2: Oh, no, no, no, no, no!
0: Zoo!
2: Oh, Mecha Builders! Thank goodness you're here!
3: Zoo, what was that?
2: A rocket-powered Ferris wheel! Could you help me catch it, please?
0: Oh, yeah! Mechas, let's catch that giant Ferris wheel!
1: But how are we gonna stop it?
3: Oh, we can stop something giant if we're giant, too!
1: Go, Mecha Giant!
4: Wow!
1: Okay, remember the rule. When Cookie Clot's gone, we shrink to normal size.
3: We better get moving. Come on!
4: I'm right behind you!
3: We got you now, Ferris wheel! Fist!
1: We got it!
5: Ah!
1: He also missed.
0: I got it. Stretchion!
1: We stopped it, and just in time too.
2: You stopped it! Oh, thanks. This rocket-powered Ferris wheel is part of my rocket-powered invention show where everything is...
1: Rocket-powered?
2: Yes, you got it.
1: Don't worry, Z. We'll help you get it back.
3: The Ferris wheel got here by rolling. So, let's roll it back.
0: Good idea.
3: Wolf!
2: Oh, no. Do you think we can still roll it back?
1: Well, let's try it.
0: For the Ferris wheel to roll, I think it has to be standing up. So, we have to move it from being on its side, like this, to standing up, like this.
3: Mechas, we've got a problem to solve.

0: Either.
1: We know.
2: Pulling from above didn't work. The Ferris wheel is too heavy.
0: Oh, if we could only move my rocket lifter here. That's how I lift the Ferris wheel for the show.
3: Wait a minute. Did Z say rocket lifter?
1: As in machine that lifts big, heavy rocket?
0: Yes, exactly.
2: Well, let's go back to the launch site and look at it.
3: Maybe it'll give us some ideas.
0: Right behind you.
4: Hey, you're back. And you brought the Mecha Builders.
2: Hi, Farmer McBarb.
4: But where's the rocket-powered Ferris wheel?
0: Oh, we're working on it. Quick, Mechas, over here. Here it is, my rocket lifter. All I have to do is push the button, and this gear starts to turn. The teeth on this gear turn the next one and help it lift a big rocket.
2: Maybe gears are just the right tool to help us move something as huge and heavy as the Ferris wheel. Check it out! Gears are a simple machine that help move heavy things. They have teeth that fit together, so that when one gear moves, we all move and work together to lift something big and heavy. What do you think, Mecha Elmo? Can you make a gear like this?
3: Mecha Elmo is on it!
2: Let's cut the gears out of this log.
1: And me got more logs to hold gears in place.

0: turn this handle, which turns the gears, which helps pull the rope.
1: And me help keep wheels steady.
0: It's moving! The gears are working!
1: Oh, easy, Ferris wheel, easy.
2: It worked, it worked, it worked!
3: Yes!
0: We did it! We solved the problem! We used gears to lift the heavy Ferris wheel from being on its side to standing up. Now we can roll it back to the show!
2: The show? Oh, it's supposed to start right now! Oh, no, oh, no, no, no, no, no!
4: Don't worry, Z. The Mechas move pretty fast.
0: I'll steady it from up top.
4: Time to roll!
5: Attention, everyone!
6: Yay!
5: Welcome, one and all, to the Rocket Invention Show!
6: Yeah!
7: Woohoo!
8: Moo!
5: I've got a lot of exciting things, but first, ta-da!
9: It's the Mecha Builders!
10: What are they rolling?
11: It's a Ferris wheel!
5: Oh no, not just any Ferris wheel! It's a rocket-powered Ferris wheel!
11: Wow!
12: This is amazing!
5: Now who wants to go for a ride?
10: I want to go!
13: I do!
14: Yeah.
13: Us too!
5: Let's get this ride started. At regular speed, just to be safe.
13: Yeah!
10: Woohoo!
1: Best ride ever!
4: Thanks,
5: Zay! Oh, thank you, Mecha Builders! You saved my show! Tell them all how you did it.
0: First, we planned it. We thought about ways to solve the problem.
4: Then we tested it. We tried different ideas and didn't give up.
1: Then we solved it. We found a solution and saved the day.

0: X by Bella Davis. X. Max will do the extra work. X. Max will do the extra work. X. Ximena mixes the batter. X. Ximena mixes the batter. X. Roxy likes playing in the big box. X. Roxy likes playing in the big box. X. Felix likes to exercise. X. Felix likes to exercise. X. Zena helps fix the car. X. Zena helps fix the car. X. Lexi hails a taxi. X. Lexi hails a taxi. X. Xander sits next to his dad. X. Xander sits next to his dad. X. Xavier thinks peas are excellent. X. Xavier thinks peas are excellent. X. What does Alex see? X. What does Alex see?
1: Let's read it again.
0: X. Max will do the extra work.

6. 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X. Felix likes to exercise. X. Zena helps fix the car. X. Lexi hails a taxi. X. Xander sits next to his dad. X. Xavier thinks peas are excellent. X. What does Alex see?

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1: Hello, everyone. Today, I want to learn about things that are red. Which one is red? Let's find the red things together. Are you ready? What are you making? Red, red. Yellow, yellow. This is a mushroom. I think this mushroom has red. Mushroom, mushroom. What are you making? This is red. Red. This is green. Green. Light green. Light green. Wow! These are strawberries. I think these strawberries have red. Strawberry, strawberry. What are you making? Red, red.

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I think this telephone has red. Telephone, telephone. Red mushroom, strawberry, and telephone. What color is this? Perfect! This is red. Red, red. Can you remember things that are red?

Great job! Mushroom, strawberry, and telephone. Time's up! You can see this program again on the following website. www.ebse.co.kr. The next topic will be things that are green.

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So, did you get lost or are you sick? Okay, get up. Let's go and treat you.

0: little brother George. This is Mummy Pig. 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Peppa Pig. Little Swift.
1: It is a windy day. Peppa is going to fly a kite.
0: Look, George, I'm flying my kite.
1: Peppa has found a little bird on the ground.
0: Hello, little bird. Why are you not flying?
2: This little bird looks a bit poorly.
3: I'd better call Dr. Hamster.
1: Dr. Hamster is a vet.
4: Hello.
5: Hello, Mummy Pig here.
3: We found a little bird on the ground.
5: Oh, dear. Bring it to me and I'll have a look at it. Can you find a shoebox?
2: I'll get a shoebox.
5: And find a little twig.
0: I can do that.
2: Ta-da! One shoebox.
0: And a little twig.
4: Make some holes in the shoebox
5: so the little bird can breathe. Now, carefully, put the little bird in the box. And give it the little twig to hold on to.
0: Why do we give it a twig?
5: The twig helps the little bird feel safe.
3: There you are, little bird. You're safe now.
1: Peppa has brought the little bird to Dr. Hamster.
4: Oh, it's a little swift. Oh, where did you find it?
0: On the ground.
4: It's probably very tired. This little swift has flown thousands of miles to get here.
0: Is it further than my house?
4: Yes, it is.
0: Is it further than Granny and Grandpa Pig's house?
4: It is. This little swift has flown halfway around the world. In the winter time, some birds like to fly to hotter countries. Then, in the summertime, they fly back home again.
1: The little swift has flown a very long way.
0: Poor little swift.
4: Don't worry, Peppa. It'll be fine once I've fed it some tasty insects.
0: That's not tasty.
2: It is to a swift, Peppa.
4: These insects will make the swift strong again. Now, it just needs to sleep.
0: Sleep tight, little swift.
1: Peppa and her family are driving home.
0: Mummy, why do birds fly?
3: Well, it's just what birds do, Peppa. Birds fly, fish swim, and little piggies,
2: jump in muddy puddles.
0: Why can't I fly?
2: But you can fly, Peppa, in a plane.
0: That's not the same. Why can't I fly like a bird?
2: Because you don't have wings.
0: Why don't I have wings?
3: Because that's the way it is. Now, children, let's get you straight to bed. It's getting quite late.
1: It is bedtime.
0: I wish I could fly like a bird.
3: You can't fly, Peppa, but you can sleep.
2: Night-night, my little piggies. Sleep tight.
0: I hope the little swift has a nice sleep too.
2: I'm sure it will. And when it is rested, it will fly into the sky.
1: Peppa is dreaming that she can fly like a bird.
0: Whee! Wow!

0: It is morning. Peppa has come to visit the little Swift.
1: Hello, Dr. Hamster. Is the little Swift better now?
2: Let's see, shall we?
3: Clearly much better.
2: Yes, I've never seen a Swift do that before.
1: I think it wants to fly.
2: Well, I think you might be right, Peppa. Here we go!
1: Look, George! The Swift is flying again!
3: Goodbye, little Swift.
2: Now you can fly around the world again.

0: Here you go.
1: Nice to meet you, Ziggy. Good luck with your app.
0: Thanks, Mort.
2: G'day, Dad.
1: G'day, Chili Dog. Hey, Bandit.
3: G'day, Mort. Been a while since you've come to the city.
1: It has. It's so busy. Let me just sort Ziggy out.
0: See you, Mort.
1: Hey, what? Where's he going? I didn't pay him yet.
2: He's already been paid, Dad. On the internet.
1: Gee, that internet thing's really taken off, hasn't it?
2: Come on. You say g'day to the kids while we finish dinner.
1: Sounds good. Hey, what's an app?
4: This episode of Bluey is called Phones.
1: Hey, kids.
5: Grandad!
1: Oh, there you go.
5: Can you play with this, Grandad?
1: Oh, yeah, you bet. What are you playing?
5: We're playing restaurant.
1: Oh, yeah, I've been to a restaurant.
5: You'll need your phone.
1: I haven't got one.
5: What? Here, you can use this one. I'll make another.
1: Oh, thanks, Bingo.
5: This is where you live.
1: Oh, great. Is this my house?
5: No, it's not your house.
1: Oh, right. Well, whose is it?
5: It's theirs. You pay them on your phone to have a holiday here. See? Just push this app. Boop.
1: Oh, an app. Yeah, I know about these. Boop. Too easy. Oops.
5: You'll have to pay for that.
1: Oh.
5: Just push the button.
1: Boop.
5: Okay, I work at the restaurant and it's dinner time and you want some food.
1: Got it.
5: Check out my new phone. Oh, lovely. What does it do?
6: Well, it can...
1: Evening, ladies.
5: What are you doing here?
1: I thought this was a restaurant.
5: It is.
6: But you don't come to the restaurant.
1: Don't you?
5: You stay at home and order on your phone.
1: Oh, right. Yeah. I know what's going on. I use my phone. Ring, ring, ring, ring. Ring, ring, ring, ring.
7: Hello?
1: Ah, hello. I'd like to order some food.
5: Granddad, you don't phone call the restaurant.
1: What?
5: You just order on the app.
1: But I haven't got a menu.
8: It's on the app.
1: Oh, right. Boop. Oh, yeah, here we go. Hang on. What type of restaurant are you?
5: What do you mean?
1: Are you Chinese or Italian?
5: We're everything.
6: Yeah, you can order a pizza or a burrito.
1: A burrito?
8: Burrito.
5: You can have anything you want.
1: Oh, okay. Anything I want, eh? Oh, that makes it harder for some reason. Oh, sorry, guys. Better pay for that. Boop.
6: Do you need help choosing, Grandad?
1: No, I'm all right. Ah, I know. Boop. Curried sausages.
5: Curried sausages? Blech. Why do you want curried sausages?
1: I love curried sausages.
5: Blech.
1: You said I could have anything.
5: Okay, curried sausages.

0: Evening, ladies. I'm here to pick up me sausages.
1: Granddad, you don't pick them up. Bingo delivers them to you.
0: All right. Okay. Hey, how you going? Nice night, eh?
1: You don't really chat to the scooter person.
0: Oh, okay. Sorry. Boop. Did I do it right?
1: Yeah, good one, Grandad.
0: No worries. Let's have some food.
2: Oh, that's good.
0: So do I just eat here, alone?
3: You can watch TV on your phone if you like.
1: Yeah, there's a TV app.
0: Okay. Boop. Are you sure we're playing this right?
1: Yeah.
0: Okay. Hey, can anyone make one of these apps?
1: Yeah.
0: And they can do whatever you want?
1: Yeah.
0: Good to know. I'm just borrowing this. Finish my sausages. Oh, I could go some dessert. Boop. Pavlova.
1: Boop. Ooh, I just got an order for a pavlova.
0: Here we go.
1: Almost ready, delivery driver. Boop. Ready. Boop, boop. All right, I'll just pop this in here. What? There's a crack in your box.
4: Get it out, get it out.
1: I'm not going near it.
4: Someone has to.
0: Hey, I've made an app for that. Just push this button and a croc catcher comes to your door.
1: That's just what we need.
3: Load down the app.
1: What's the picture, Grandad?
0: It's a little croc set, like a little freshie.
1: Okay,
4: hurry.
1: I'm hurrying. Okay, I've loaded down it.
0: Boop. Oh, a customer. Evening, ladies. Nice night, eh?
1: Are you the croc catcher from the app?
0: Sure am.
3: Well, can you please catch this croc?
0: Sure can. First thing, get it outside. We don't want a croc loose in your house. Trust me.
1: Now what?
0: You, grab him by the snout.
1: Me? What about you?
0: I'll be back here, supervising.
1: Okay, hold still, Bingo. Oh, got it.
0: Jump on its back.
1: All right, I got him. I got him. All right.
0: Now what do we do?
1: What are you asking me for? You're the croc catcher.
0: Well, I'm still working on the app.
1: Granddad.
0: Okay, okay. Which of your neighbours don't have any pets? Watch his head, watch his head.
5: Singing to a liar, a liar.
0: Get it off me! Hey!
1: Five stars for your app.
0: Ah, thanks, ladies.
6: Dinner's ready.
1: Yeah, dinner!
6: It's curried sausages.
1: Yeah!
0: You beauty.
6: Come on.
0: Things have changed a bit since I was last in the city.
6: Yep.
0: Kids are still kids, though.

0: Remember the last time we were here, Wan?
1: Yes! You asked what if, and the what ifer appeared.
2: And wait! What's a what ifer?
3: Now that's an interesting question. What is a what ifer? The best way to find out is to ask me a question.
2: What sort of question?
3: A question like this. What if?

0: but how high could you get if forever never ends? What if you kept writing zeros after one? It's the same as if you multiply by 10. Pretty soon you'd reach a million again. What then? What then? What if you start with a single grain of rice and double it, double it, double it every day? In a week, you'd have no more than a handful. In a month, you'd be giving it away.
1: Stop the rice!
2: Please stop the rice!
3: What if the rice stopped?
0: Interesting question. Ask me another.
3: What if one could be divided into pieces?
0: Smaller parts, like the slices of a cake. You could cut it into 4 or 8 or 16. But is there any end to the fractions you could make?
4: What if we tried to build a tower to the moon? Would it take 100 years to reach the top?
0: So you might not want to think about the drop.
4: Huh?
0: Don't stop. Don't stop.
5: What if the number blocks each had a different name?
4: Like New Fling Club.
6: Flinty Bun.
0: The amount you'd have to count would be no different. But you'd have to learn new words for everyone.
4: New
5: plus fling plus pub
4: equals fun!
3: What if 3 was the highest you could count to?
0: It's a question that could tie you up in knots. Counting sheep to get to sleep could be quite tricky. 1, 2, 3, plenty many lots. What if the number blocks all disappeared one day? Would 1 and 2 and 3 still equal 6? You could count it using pebbles, blobs, or bricks. Or sticks. Good fix.

0: What if everything was yellow?
1: What if everything was flat?
2: What if seven found a heptagon and wore it like a hat?
3: What if one was made of jelly?
4: What if two was made of cheese?
5: What if beds were made of bubbles?
6: What if pussies grew on trees?
7: What if one was really massive?
8: What if 10 was really small?
9: What if Numberland was upside down?
10: Which way would we fall?
11: What if you could spend forever
12: in a world that never ends
13: on a wonderful

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I hear a bell. I hear a bell. Ding, dong. I hear a baby. I hear a baby. I hear a bird. I hear a song. I hear a bell. I hear a baby. 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

0: Hi, how can I help you?
1: Hello, I came to buy some snacks.
0: Okay, well, feel free to look around.
1: Thanks. How much is this?
0: That's 50 cents.
1: What about these chocolates? Are they also 50 cents?
0: The chocolates are a dollar each.
1: Okay. 그러면 이거 세 개랑 초콜릿 두 개 사야겠다.
0: This 3 chocolate 2 please.
1: Let's ask 미소랑.
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4: To do that, what do we need to do? We need to grab our magic box. So here it is. 짠! I'm going to open the lid. Let's see what's inside. This is the first card. Okay, let's have a look at the first card. Four letters. Let's spell it out. H, A, V, E. Once more. H, A, V, E. Have. Have. Your turn. Have. Have. I'll put have back in the box and grab the second card. The second card is really long, so let's spell it out. C, H, O, C, O, L-A-T-E. Once more. C-H-O-C-O-L-A-T-E. Chocolate. Chocolate. Your turn. Chocolate. Chocolate. All right, I'll put chocolate back in the box as well. Let's have a look at the meanings of those two words. The first word, H-A-V-E, have means 가지다. I'll have that. 저거를 가질게요 라는 뜻인데 이따가 더 자세히 설명할게요. Have, 가지다. Have sounds like many words including have, and love. They all end in V. Okay, so have. H-A-L-V-E means 반으로 나누다. And calf, 송아지를 낳다. And love, 사랑. So let's read the words. Have, calf, and love. Okay, once more. Have, calf, and love. Have, 가지다. Let's sing it. Have, 가지다, have, 가지다, have, 가지다. Have sounds like have. Have sounds like calf. Have sounds like love. Have, calf, love, and have. Have, 가지다. Once more. Have, 가지다, have, 가지다, have, 가지다. Have sounds like have. Have sounds like calf. Have sounds like love. Have, calf, love, and have. Have, 가지다. Let's move on to the second word, which was 우리가 너무 잘 아는 chocolate. 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So chocolate sounds like it, hit, and sit. 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Sit, 앉다. So let's read the words. Chocolate, it, hit, and sit. Once more. Chocolate, it, hit, and sit. Chocolate. Let's sing it. Chocolate, chocolate, chocolate. Chocolate sounds like it. Chocolate sounds like hit.
1: chocolate sounds like sit. It, hit, sit, and chocolate.
2: Chocolate. Let's do it one more time.
1: Chocolate, chocolate, chocolate. Chocolate sounds like it. Chocolate sounds like hit. Chocolate sounds like sit. It, hit, sit, and chocolate.
2: Chocolate, chocolate. All right, let's use those two words and many more to come up with today's sentences.
1: The dollar, have, aisle, chocolates, of, this, $3, or, and, each, to, the, of, a,
2: chocolates. So many words today. Let's shuffle them up and say our magic phrase. Abracadabra, done! 두 문장이 이렇게 나왔습니다.
1: The chocolates are $1 each. I'll have 3 of this and 2 of the chocolates.
2: Let's have a look at the sentences.
1: All right, this was the first sentence. The chocolates are $1 each.
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1: 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The chocolates are $1 each. The chocolates are $1 each.
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1: 4 of this, 5 of the chocolates.
2: 4 of this and 5 of the chocolates. The next one.
1: 1 of this and
2: 6개니까
1: 6 of the chocolates.
2: One of this and six of the chocolates. 여기 앞에는 이제 I'll have가 들어가야 되겠죠?
1: The final one, 7 of this and 8 of the chocolates.
2: 그러니까 I'll have 7 of this and 8 of the chocolates.
1: Once more, 7 of this and 8 of the chocolates.
2: All right, let's have a look at the alternatives.
1: The chocolates are $1 each.
2: 대신에 you can say the chocolates cost $1 each. 비용이 들어요. 하나당 각각 1달러.
1: I'll have 3 of this and 2 of the chocolates.
2: 대신에 you can say
1: I'll have 3 of this and 2 chocolates.
2: 라고 해도 완벽하게 같은 뜻이 됩니다.
1: I'll have 3 of this and 2 chocolates.
2: Alright guys, let's move on to sing today's song.
1: Here are your lyrics. I will have 3 of this.
2: 저는 가질게요 이거 세 개.
1: I will have 3 of this.
2: Let's sing it.
1: I will have 3 of this. I will have 3 of this. Once more, I will have 3
4: this. Okay, well done. Not too difficult, right? Let's do it one more time. 1, 2, 3, 4. I will have 3 of this. I will have 3 of this. Once more. I will have 3 of this. One final time. I will have 3 of this. I will have 3 of this. I will have 3 of this. All right, guys. Well done. I will have 3 of this. 여기에 이 있는 거 하나, 이거 세 개 주세요. 라고 얘기를 하는 거죠. Let's move on and solve some quizzes. Time to guess today's magic words. Question 1. 가지다. 네, 영어로 뭐라고 할까요? The word I'm looking for is 4 letters long and sounds like have, have, and love. It begins with H. 가지다. H-A-V-E. Have. Have. I'll have 3 of these. 또는 3 of this. Question number 2. 초콜릿. 영어로도 초콜릿인데 스펠링 봅시다. Very, very long. Let's count. 같이 세어볼까요? 1, 2, 3, 4, 5, 6, 7, 8, 9 letters long. It sounds like it, hit, and sit. It begins with the letter C. Chocolate is spelled C-H-O-C-O-L-A-T-E. Chocolate. Chocolate. Filling in the blanks. The something are a dollar each. 초콜릿들이니까 chocolates. The chocolates are a dollar each. The chocolates are a dollar each. Question number 2. 이거 세 개랑 초콜릿 두 개 할게요. I'll have 세 개니까 3 of this and 두 개니까 2 of the chocolates. I'll have 3 of this and 2 of the chocolates. All right, we know how to say what we want to order. So let's go back to the top and add that in to the dialogue. Hi, how can I help you? Hello, I came to buy some snacks. Okay, well, feel free to look around. Thanks. How much is this? That's 50 cents. What about these chocolates? Are they also 50 cents? The chocolates are a dollar each. I'll have 3 of this and 2 of the chocolates. 네, 이렇게 이거 세 개랑 초콜릿 두 개 할게요. 그거 주세요. 라고 할 때 I'll have 3 of this and 2 of the chocolates. 하고 하면

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I'll have three of this and two of the chocolates. All right, we will finish this whole candy shop scenario tomorrow, so please join me again then. Bye-bye.

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0: 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Great! 따라서말합니다 I remember to lock the door
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2: 그렇죠 Let's move on Next.
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1: 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She's popular since she's kind.
0: 여기도 cancelled as 사이에 쉼이 있어요. The game was cancelled as it rained. Was cancelled as it rained. 비가 와서 그 경기가 취소되었다. 두 번 듣겠습니다.
1: The game was cancelled as it rained. The game was cancelled as it rained.
0: 자, 이제 전체 문장 사진과 함께 듣고 복습할게요.
1: I like ice cream because it's sweet. I like ice cream because it's sweet. She's popular since she's kind. She's popular since she's kind. The game was cancelled as it rained. The game was cancelled as it rained.
0: Speaking point 시간입니다. 자, 먼저 한글로 문장 보여드릴 테니까 어떻게 영어로 말할 수 있는지 생각해 주세요. 나는 케이크를 좋아한다. 왜냐하면 그것은 달콤하기 때문이다.

0: Hiya, friends! Welcome to Fun Reading! Yahoo! I'm so excited to see you here. Let's read together and have some fun. Are you ready for today's book? Yes? Alrighty then, let's do it!
1: Hello everyone, how are you? The title of our first story is Telescopes. Telescopes help us see things that are far away. There are small telescopes we can use at home. And there are very big telescopes that can look at space. There are telescopes in space. They can take pictures of stars and galaxies. Wow, it's amazing. We learn so much through telescopes. Why don't we learn some words from the story? Telescope. Telescope.
2: I want a telescope for my birthday. Please.
1: Stars. Stars.
3: We saw many stars when we went camping.
1: Galaxies. Galaxies.
4: The Milky Way is a famous galaxy.
1: Black hole. Black hole.
2: I want to learn more about the black hole.
1: Now, shall we read about telescopes? Let's do it!
0: Okay, guys, should we get started? Let's go!
5: Space Technology. Telescopes. By Julie Murray. Telescopes. Telescopes are devices that can make faraway objects appear closer. They have been around since the early 1600s. Today, telescopes can be small ones you use at your house, or they can be giant ones used to study things very far away. Some are even used in space. The first operational space telescope was launched in 1968. It was the Orbiting Astronomical Observatory. It was nicknamed Stargazer. Hubble Space Telescope. The Hubble Space Telescope, HST, was launched in 1990. It went up with the Space Shuttle Discovery. It was meant to last 15 years. It is still working today. HST has sent more than 1 million images back to Earth. It has captured stars being born. It has also tracked distant galaxies. HST has been able to study the outer planets and moons. It has also observed giant black holes. Other space telescopes. The National Aeronautics and Space Administration, NASA, has sent other telescopes into space. The Compton Gamma Ray Observatory launched in 1991. It detected more than 2,600 gamma ray bursts.

0: The Chandra X-ray Observatory went into orbit in 1999. It can see things that are billions of light years away. The Spitzer Space Telescope went up in 2003. It has looked into the centers of other galaxies. Space telescopes are important tools. They have given us insight into how the universe is changing. Future telescopes are sure to provide more exciting discoveries. More facts. HST orbits about 340 miles, 547 kilometers above Earth. HST travels 17,000 miles per hour, 27,359 kilometers per hour. That means it moves 5 miles, 8 kilometers per second. The James Webb Space Telescope is scheduled to launch in 2021. Scientists hope it will provide information about how the universe began. Glossary. Black hole. A region or body in space with gravity so strong that neither light nor matter can escape it. Scientists believe that black holes form when very large stars collapse. Galaxy. A collection of billions of stars and other matter held together by gravity. Our planet Earth and the Sun belong to the Milky Way galaxy. They are only tiny parts of this galaxy. Gamma ray burst. An extremely energetic explosion that has been observed by scientists in distant galaxies. A gamma ray is a type of electromagnetic radiation of high energy and frequency. Insight. The power to understand deep meanings or truths. Light year. A unit of distance equal to the distance light can travel in 1 year, which is about 6 trillion miles.
1: Fun. How about you?
2: Me too! I'm having a great time!
1: Should we read some sentences from the book together?
2: Cool! That's a great idea! Read out loud!
3: The Hubble Space Telescope was launched in 1990. The Hubble Space Telescope was launched in 1990. The Hubble Space Telescope was launched in 1990. It has also tracked distant galaxies. It has also tracked distant galaxies. It has also tracked distant galaxies. Space telescopes are important tools. Space telescopes are important tools. Space telescopes are important tools.

0: It's time to read our book now.
1: Wow, I can't wait. I wonder what we're going to read.
0: I'm sure you'll like it. Let's find out.
2: The title of our next story is Table Wars. It's time for lunch at the school cafeteria. The animal friends are enjoying

0: 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Yum, yum. But one friend wants to play. He throws a walnut. Oh, then another friend throws cheese into the air. Oh, this is the beginning of a food war. Everyone is having fun, but the cafeteria is a big mess. Will they clean it up? Before we find out, let's look at words and sentences from the story. Lunch. Lunch. Her favorite part of the school day was lunch. Her favorite part of the school day was lunch. Feathers. Feathers. Red juice soaked into her feathers. Red juice soaked into her feathers. Empty. Empty. Finally, all the lunch boxes were empty. Finally, all the lunch boxes were empty. Mess. Mess. We need to clean up the mess. We need to clean up the mess. Now, let's check out the food fight in Table Wars.
1: Are you ready to dive into the book? Let's do it!
2: Table Wars by Kyla Steinkraus. Illustrated by Anita Dufala. Warwick Educational Media. Copyright 2013.
3: Shirley Squirrel liked school. Her favorite part of the school day was lunch. Every lunch period, Shirley sat with her best friends, Lucy Goose and Calypso Cat. At the next table, Cooper Cub and his friends laughed loudly. Smokey Spaniel placed a walnut on his spoon, bent it back, and shot it across the cafeteria. The walnut walloped Shirley on the back of her head.
1: "Hey!" she yelped.
4: "Sorry," Smokey said sheepishly.
3: Shirley was about to tell him it was okay, but Calypso Cat snatched up string cheese and sent it sailing through the air. The cheese smacked Ernest Elephant right between the eyes and slid down his trunk. Tallulah Turtle giggled.
4: "That's so funny," she said,
3: just as a bit of bologna bounced off the table and landed in her lap.
1: "Yuck!"
3: Lucy Goose shrieked as Cooper tossed tomato slices at her. Red juice soaked into her feathers.
1: "This is war!"
3: Shirley cried, launching her lasagna across the room. The lasagna missed Calypso Cat and splattered noodles and sauce all over Mike and Spike, the two monkeys sitting at the next table.
4: "Hooray!"
3: cried the monkeys, wiping melted cheese out of their eyes. They pitched their pickles at Shirley and Calypso.
5: "Please stop!"
3: yelled the lunch lady, Penny Possum. But no one heard her. Everyone shrieked and laughed as pieces of food soared through the air. Turtles and squirrels catapulted cantaloupes. Cats and dogs zinged zucchinis. And the elephant hurled avalanches of applesauce. Finally, all the lunchboxes were empty. Food was splashed over the tables, splattered on clothes, and smashed all over the floor.

0: Cooper Cub, Tallulah Turtle, and Mike and Spike quickly wiped themselves down and started to leave. Shirley Squirrel looked across the messy cafeteria and noticed the lunch lady. She held a mop and looked sad.
1: "Hey guys," Shirley said, "we can't just leave. We need to clean up the mess. After all, we're the ones who made it."
0: Slowly, her friends returned. They picked up the trash, cleaned the tables, and mopped the floors. They missed recess that day. When they finally left the cafeteria, it was sparkling clean. And the lunch lady was smiling.

0: Wow! That was a great story! Let's think about the story! Let's review!
1: Wow, that looked like a lot of fun, but what a mess!
2: Shall we review? Let's have a little quiz. It's true or false? The animal friends were angry during the food fight. The animal friends were angry during the food fight. True or false?
1: That's false. The animal friends were having a great time during the food fight.
2: The animal friends helped clean up the mess. The animal friends helped clean up the mess. True or false?
1: Yes, that is true. The animal friends helped clean up the mess. You did some great work today.
0: I hope you had a great time with me. Let's get together again next time.

0: Sesame Street. Elmo and Abby are trying my new vegetable soup recipe.
1: And it is delicious, Chris.
2: Perfection.
0: Thank you.
3: Hello.
1: Hello.
3: Do you happen to serve dog food at this establishment?
0: Dog food?
3: Maybe a nice chewy bone?
1: What? Excuse me, aren't you, a frog?
2: Yeah.
3: Frog. Dear me, whatever gave you that idea? Hmm? I'm an adorable puppy. You may call me Fido.
1: Gribbit.
0: Well, Fido, I just so happen to have a couple of doggy treats I've been saving for a friend's chihuahua. I'm sure they'd be happy to share.
2: What?
3: Gribbit.
0: Bon appetit.
3: Thank you. Okay, okay, let me try this. I seem to be having a little difficulty chewing on this.
1: Could that be because you're a frog?
2: Yeah, you know, frogs don't eat bones, Fido. They eat things like...
4: Bugs and flies.
2: Uh-huh.
3: Yuck. No way. I'm telling you, I'm a dog.
2: Fido, Elmo and Abby have seen lots of frogs before, and Mr. Fido definitely looks like one.
0: Hey, I have an idea. Why don't we look it up?
2: Uh-huh.
0: I think I have something right here.
2: Uh-huh.
0: It's all about frogs.
2: Look, Fido, there's pictures of all kinds of froggies.
0: Mm-hmm. You see, frogs have big eyes on top of their heads.
2: Just like Fido.
3: Good deal. So I have froggy eyes.
0: Okay, well... Here's what frog legs and feet look like.
2: Yeah,
1: your legs look like frog legs.
2: Yeah,
1: see?
3: Oh. How do you like that? I guess I'm a dog with froggy feet.
2: What?
0: Okay. Well, you've got smooth skin, Fido, just like a frog.
2: That's true.
0: Most dogs are covered with fur.
2: Yeah.
3: Oh, well, have you ever heard of a bulldog? Hmm? Maybe I'm a bald dog. Get it, bald dog?
0: Oh, look, there's Wolfie. Right, now we can show Fido what a real dog looks like.
2: Yeah.
0: Here, Wolfie.
2: Wolfie.
1: And see, Fido, dogs have tails that they can wag.
2: Yeah. Oh, especially when they're happy.
3: Oh. Okay, so I don't have a tail, but I can wag my behind. Well, I don't have floppy ears like that, but I do have tiny holes, see, on the side of my head. But, of course, I can scratch them. Watch this. This is harder than it looks. Ew. Uh-oh. Please tell me I didn't just eat a fly.
2: You didn't.
3: I can't imagine what came over me. But, that fly's rather tasty.
1: Face it, Fido. You are a frog.
2: Yeah.
0: Yeah, you should feel proud of it.
2: Yeah, frogs are really cool.
3: I guess... A frog is a pretty cool thing to be,
0: Hey, Fido, did you know that frogs can live in all kinds of different places? They're called habitats.
3: What?
0: Habitat. A habitat is a place where you live and find food and water and a place to sleep.
2: Uh-huh.
3: Learning something new every day.
0: Check it out. Some frogs live in ponds.
2: Yeah, that's right.
0: And some frogs live on rocks.
2: Right.
0: And some of them live in bogs.
3: Bogs? What's that?
0: A bog is a really mushy place.
2: Yeah,
0: very mushy place, yeah. And some live in the desert.
2: Ah.
0: Hey, and check this one out.
1: Wait, whoa! Did you see that, Fido? What? Some frogs live in trees.
2: Yeah.
3: See, I never knew frogs could be so interesting.
2: Whoa.

0: So it says here that some frogs live on rocks, and there's one right here.
1: Ah, so maybe this is your habitat, Fido.
2: Yeah.
1: Why don't you try the rock out?
3: All right. Grab it. Nope. Ouch! This rock is too hard. I guess living on a rock isn't for me.
2: Grab it. Oh, well, don't worry, Fido. We're gonna find you a habitat.
1: Yeah.
0: Yeah, it says here that lots of frogs live in water.
2: But wait a minute, where's Fido gonna swim on Sesame Street?
1: Aw, that's easy.
2: Huh?
1: This froggy's gonna feel real cool in a kiddie's swimming pool. Zippity-zap!
3: Okay, I'll try it.
1: Okay.
3: Oh, it feels so wet.
1: It's water.
3: You know, I don't think water's my habitat either. What else can we try?
0: Let's see. Okay, it says here that some frogs live in trees.
2: Oh, hey, maybe Fido is a tree froggy.
3: Oh, you think?
1: Yeah,
3: oh.
1: Let's try that.
3: I'm scared of heights. Something tells me that I'm not a tree frog either.
2: Oh, boy.
1: Well, let's think about this, huh? Okay, rocks are too hard and water's too
2: wet.
1: Mm-hmm. Well, maybe Fido needs something in between, something that's kind of, mushy.
2: Oh, what about mud?
4: Oh. Hey!
2: Hey, Oscar, what's up?
4: Did someone say mud?
0: Yeah, we're trying to find the right habitat for Fido.
4: Well, if mud's what you're after, I've got the best. Be right back. There you go. AAA, top of the line, mushy mud.
2: Go for it, Fido.
3: Hey, this mud feels great. Oh, wait, I'd love to live here.
4: Oh, yeah?
1: Oh, boy, oh, boy. It looks like you finally found your habitat, Fido.
3: Yes. Whoa! I'm a mud frog, and I love it! Thanks, guys, for helping me find my habitat! You're the best!
2: You're welcome!
4: What do you know? A frog after my own heart. Fido, this could be the start of a beautiful friendship.
3: Yeah!
5: I wonder what if let's try!
2: Wheels are almost right, come.

0: for habitat. The letter H.
1: A fish. Fish live in water.
2: Yeah.
1: Yes.
2: Oh, hi. Elmo and Abby are playing Guess the Habitat.
1: Yeah. One of us says an animal, and then the other one has to guess where it lives.
2: Yeah.
1: Yeah. Oh, camels.
2: Camels. Camels live in the... Oh, in the desert.
1: Yeah.
2: Okay, how about, Elmo?
1: What? Ah, that's easy. Elmo's habitat is Sesame Street.
2: That's right. Oh, the foodie truck. Oh, Elmo wonders what Cookie Monster and Ganga are cooking up to learn.
1: Yeah.
3: Me like food. Place your order if you're lucky. We make food in our foodie truck. Yeah. Oh, me got it, me got it.
4: Hello, Cookie Monster and Gonger. I'm Yuli, and this is my toy goat. I made a habitat with lots of grass for it to eat. I heard that you can make cheese out of goat's milk, and I want to try some food made with goat cheese. Can you help me, please?
3: Of course we can help you, because we are... Monster Foodies! Okay, Chef Gonger, what we going to make with goat cheese?
5: Oh, let's make some goat cheese pasta.
3: Oh, yummy, yummy. What else we need?
5: Well, let's take a little look at the recipe. For goat cheese pasta, we need whole wheat pasta, olive oil, tomato, spinach, and goat cheese.
3: Okay, we have pasta. Ooh, it looked like little bow ties. We got olive oil, tomato, spinach, and That's all we got.
5: Cookie?
3: Yeah.
5: We need goat cheese for the goat cheese pasta.
3: Well, all we have is this little log toy thing that that rolls side to side. It's fun. Look at this. Dum-de-dum-de-dum.
5: Oh, Cookie, that's the goat cheese. Don't play with it.
3: Wait, this it?
5: Mm-hmm.
3: But you know what? We got to taste just to make sure. Nom, nom,
5: nom, nom, nom, nom. Oh, there's just no point. Come on.
3: Where are we going?
5: To the goat farm.
3: Okay, let's go. That sounds fun. We like goats.
5: To the goat farm. Goat farm, goat farm. I'm going to the goat farm.
3: Hey. Boy, oh boy, oh boy, oh boy. Here we are at the... Goat farm! Hello, Miss Farmer. We need goat cheese. Can you help us, please?
6: Hello, Pokemon Serengonger. Welcome to the goat farm. Sure, I can help you.
7: Goat cheese is made from goat's milk. To make the cheese, first we have to milk the goat. The milk is taken into the creamery, where we heat up the milk and then put it into tanks to thicken and curdle. Once the milk has begun to form curds, it is poured into a cheesecloth bag and drained of its remaining liquid, called whey. Now the curds can be shaped into cheese. 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The cheese is packaged and put into boxes ready to be sold. Here is some goat cheese to make goat cheese pasta.
3: Oh, thank you, Mrs. Goat Farmer.
8: Goat cheese is going home with goat cheese.
5: Yum!
3: Okay, Chef Gonger, we got goat cheese. Now, me wonder how we make goat cheese pasta. How it possible?
5: Well, my fine furry fellow, what if we check the recipe?
3: Yeah, okay, let's try.
5: Right, first we put the pasta into a pot of boiling water.
3: Got it.
5: Oh, yeah, now chop the tomato and the spinach.
3: Chop, chop, choppy, choppy, chop.
5: Now drizzle olive oil into the pan. Now add the tomato and the spinach to the pan.
3: Putting in

0: can, yes.
1: And now, we cook the tomato and the spinach.
0: Okay, me cook tomato and spinach.
1: Oh, cookie star! Now add the tomatoes and spinach to the cooked pasta. Oh, and drizzle some jalapeno on the top. Oh, yeah! Okay, Cookie, now crumble the goat cheese.
0: Cookie Crumble, use a joke. You got that, Cookie Crumble? That's a good one.
1: Cookie Star, Star!
0: Oh, yeah, sorry, Star, yeah. Stirry, stirry, stirry, stirry, stirry, and ta-da!
2: It's ready!
0: Bye-bye, goat cheese pasta!
1: Goodbye, goat cheese! Cookie, you know what time it is?
0: Is it this nice for me time?
1: Yeah, this nice for you, Cookie Monster!
0: Oh, thank you, Gunger! Nummy pasta!
3: Come on!
4: Thank you, Cookie Monster and Gunger, for the healthy and delicious goat cheese pasta. It's delicious!

0: Hi, I'm Heather. I like to count animals in their natural habitats. A habitat is a place where animals live and can find food, water, and a place to sleep. At the North Pole, let's count the animals. First up, the penguins. 1, 2, 3, 4. 4 penguins. Let's count the polar bears. 1, 2, 3, 4. 4 polar bears. Let's count the seals. 1, 2, 3, 4. 4 seals. Let's count the walruses. 1, 2, 3, 4. 4 walruses. Counting animals in their habitats sure is fun. The number 4.
1: 1, 2, 3, 4 elephants.

have rather large ears. Look, there's four elephants right here. One, two, three, four. Elephants, the number four.

0: Elmo's favorite animal is a bird.
1: Good choice, Elmo. I love squirrels.
0: Oh, yeah, squirrels are...
1: Elmo and I were just helping Grandma Nell in the greenhouse.
2: Hi, kids. Great job cleaning up. It's almost time for us to head home.
1: Oh, already?
0: Elmo sure that animals don't have to go home early. Hey, that makes Elmo wonder. Do animals have a home?
1: Great question, Elmo. Grandma Nell, can we stay out a little bit longer and search for animal homes?
2: Well, I suppose a little longer will be all right.
1: This is a job for
3: nature explorers.
0: You could be a nature explorer, too.
1: Come on, observe and look closely with us. Binoculars.
3: Check.
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3: Check.
1: Notebook.
3: Check.
1: Nature explorers.

0: Gabrielle, look! 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So observe, don't disturb.
1: Oh, look how cozy that squirrel is. And it's munching on an acorn.
0: A snack and a place to sleep? Elmo thinks that this squirrel's home is a tree, too.
2: Mm-hmm. Great observation, Elmo.
0: Wait a minute. The squirrel's home is the same tree as the bird's home?
1: Mm-hmm. Wow! One tree, two homes!
0: Cool! Elmo doesn't see any other animals. Come on, let's go find more animal homes. Tango, did you find another animal?
1: There she is.
0: But Elmo doesn't see anything.
2: Sometimes animals can be tricky to spot.
1: Maybe we need a special tool to help us look closely, like this magnifying glass. Oh, look! I found something. A butterfly!
2: Sometimes animals or insects can disguise or hide by blending into the background. It's called camouflage.
1: Wow! So the butterfly comes to this tree to feel safe and to rest?
2: That's right, even though the tree is not the butterfly's home.
1: It's amazing that the same tree can be a habitat for all sorts of creatures.
0: It sure is. Yay!
1: We found animal homes. Hmm?

0: found out that animals do have homes, and some of them even share the same tree.
1: And now, it's time to go back to our homes.
2: Good job, Nature Explorers!
0: And great Nature Exploring!
2: Bye! Bye, Explorers!
3: Today, we learned all about habitat.
4: Oh, yeah, and look, Abby, there's a bird in its natural habitat, a tree.
3: Oh, yeah! Oh, and look, Elmo. There is a grouch in his natural habitat.
0: A trash can!
5: Home sweet home.
4: Oh, see you next time
0: on...
5: Scram!

0: X by Bella Davis. X. Max will do the extra work. X. Max will do the extra work. X. Ximena mixes the batter. X. Ximena mixes the batter. X. Roxy likes playing in the big box. X. Roxy likes playing in the big box. X. Felix likes to exercise. X. Felix likes to exercise. X. Zena helps fix the car. X. Zena helps fix the car. X. Lexi hails a taxi. X. Lexi hails a taxi. X. Xander sits next to his dad. X. Xander sits next to his dad. X. Xavier thinks peas are excellent. X. Xavier thinks peas are excellent. X. What does Alex see? X. What does Alex see?
1: Let's read it again.
0: X. Max will do the extra work. X. Ximena mixes the batter. X. Roxy likes playing in the big box. X. Felix likes to exercise. X. Zena helps fix the car. X. Lexi hails a taxi. X. Xander sits next to his dad. X. Xavier thinks peas are excellent. X. What does Alex see?
1: I hope you had a great time with me. Let's get together again next time.

0: It's time for English on the Go, so we're going to look at Billy's full clip where he talks to us about how important it is to have an emergency plan. He actually even mentioned something that happened recently with the smoke detectors in his home. Let's find out.
1: Just want to ignite ya!
2: Are you ready? Go!
3: Last week, my smoke detector started beeping, so I went to replace the battery. That's when I looked on the side and noticed the date, 2005. Fortunately, this was the only gap in my emergency plan, and I spent the rest of the day checking everything to make sure it was still up to date and working. But what's your emergency plan, and what would you do in the event of an emergency? For starters, I recommend that you have an emergency kit with water and supplies, but you'll probably also want a few other things too. For example, I recommend keeping a fire extinguisher on each level of your building, especially near the kitchen. Oh, and make sure to check your smoke detectors and carbon monoxide detectors once a month to make sure that they still work, and then replace them when they expire. You should also know where the exits in your building are and set up a meeting place for everyone somewhere outside. Or for a natural disaster like a hurricane or an earthquake, you should also know where the nearest shelter is so you'll have protection. All of this, I'm sure, sounds like a pain, but really you can never be too prepared. And I think that it's always better to have something and not need it than to need it and not have it.
4: 네, 이야기 잘 들어보셨나요? 오늘의 핵심 어휘입니다. 먼저 연기 탐지기, smoke detector 쓰였고요. 소화기, fire extinguisher, extinguish가 불을 끄는 걸 말합니다. 그래서 fire extinguisher니까 소화기, 그리고 carbon monoxide, 일산화탄소 이렇게 나오는데요. 발음 연습해 볼게요.
0: Repeat after me, starting with smoke detector, smoke detector, smoke detector. The next one we have is fire extinguisher, fire extinguisher, fire extinguisher. Lastly, we have carbon monoxide, carbon monoxide, carbon monoxide. Let's look at our last few vocabulary words.
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0: expire, expire. Expire. Lastly, we have shelter, shelter, shelter. Perfect. Let's take a look at the clip once again, but with English subtitles.
3: Last week, my smoke detector started beeping, so I went to replace the battery. That's when I looked on the side and noticed the date, 2005. Fortunately, this was the only gap in my emergency plan, and I spent the rest of the day checking everything to make sure it was still up to date and working. But what's your emergency plan, and what would you do in the event of an emergency? For starters, I recommend that you have an emergency kit with water and supplies, but you'll probably also want a few other things too. For example, I recommend keeping a fire extinguisher on each level of your building, especially near the kitchen. Oh, and make sure to check your smoke detectors and carbon monoxide detectors once a month to make sure that they still work, and then replace them when they expire. You should also know where the exits in your building are and set up a meeting place for everyone somewhere outside. Or for a natural disaster like a hurricane or an earthquake, you should also know where the nearest shelter is so you'll have protection. All of this, I'm sure, sounds like a pain, but really you can never be too prepared. And I think that it's always better to have something and not need it than to need it and not have it.
0: My parents used to always say that it's better to have and not need than to need and not have.
4: 아, 있는데 안 쓰는 거, 쓸 필요가 없는 게 필요한데 없는 것보다 훨씬 낫다라는 말이 마지막에 나왔죠. 자, 그럼 처음으로 돌아가서 한 줄 한 줄 공부해 볼까요?
0: Let's start.
3: Last week, my smoke detector started beeping, so I went to replace the battery. That's when I looked on the side and noticed the date, 2005. Fortunately, this was the only gap in my emergency plan.
0: Last week, my smoke detector started beeping, so I went to replace the battery.
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0: 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That's when I looked on the side and noticed the date, 2005.
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0: 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I guess the expiration date kind
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0: of
4: yeah.
0: or you know, you need to replace it, get a new one.
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0: 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I'm sure you did. Let's see what else he has to say.
3: And I spent the rest of the day checking everything to make sure it was still up to date and working. But what's your emergency plan? And what would you

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0: 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Alright.
1: He gives us some more tips by saying. You should also know where the exits in your building are and set up a meeting place for everyone somewhere outside.
0: 굉장히 지금 챙겨야 될 것이 많긴 한데요. 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
1: Yeah.
0: Exits in your building
1: are.
0: And set up a meeting place for everyone somewhere outside. 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
1: 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Let's see what else he has to say.
2: Or for a natural disaster like a hurricane or an earthquake, you should also know where the nearest shelter is so you'll have protection.
1: Or for a natural disaster like a hurricane or an earthquake,
0: Or for a natural disaster, 자연재해를 mm-hmm. natural disaster라고 합니다. 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
1: 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Then, you should also know where the nearest shelter is so you'll have protection.
0: 네, 대피처.
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0: 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So you will have protection.
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2: All of this, I'm sure, sounds like a pain, but really, you can never be too prepared. And I think that it's always better to have something and not need it than to need it and not have it.
1: All of this, I'm sure, sounds like a pain, but really, you can never be too prepared.
0: 네, 앞에서 이야기를 여러 가지를 했잖아요. 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
1: 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And lastly, he ends by saying something I heard, I've been hearing ever since I was little, and it is, and I think that it's always better to have something and not need it than to need it and not have it.
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1: Yeah, that's my excuse for not cleaning out my closet.
0: 아,
1: Just
0: 옷,
1: saying.
0: 옷을 언제 쓸지 모르니까.
1: Yeah,
0: 네. okay.
1: I need them all. Thank you.
0: All right.
1: all right, perfect. How about we take a look at this clip once again?
2: Last week, my smoke detector started beeping, so I went to replace the battery. That's when I looked on the side and noticed the date, 2005. Fortunately, this was the only gap in my emergency plan, and I spent the rest of the day checking everything to make sure it was still up to date and working. But what's your emergency plan, and what would you do in the event of an emergency? For starters, I recommend that you have an emergency kit with water and supplies, but you'll probably also want a few other things too. For example, I recommend keeping a fire extinguisher on each level of your building, especially near the kitchen. Oh, and make sure to check your smoke detectors and carbon monoxide detectors once a month to make sure that they still work, and then replace them when they expire. You should also know where the exits in your building are and set up a meeting place for everyone somewhere outside. Or for a natural disaster like a hurricane or an earthquake, you should also know where the nearest shelter is so you'll have protection. All of this, I'm sure, sounds like a pain, but really, you can never be too prepared. And I think that it's always better to have something and not need it than to need it and not have it.

0: 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In the event of a problem, they can assist. They can help you 등등 다양하게 뒤는 바꿔도 되겠죠? 발음 연습해 볼까요?
1: Repeat after me. In the event of a problem, they can assist. One more time. In the event of a problem, they can assist. Great. Let's look at our next sentence.
0: 그 다음으로 사고가 발생하는 경우 이 번호로 전화하세요는요. Call this number in the event of an accident. Call this number in the event of an accident. 큰 소리로 읽어주세요.
1: Call this number in the event of an accident. One more time. Call this number in the event of an accident. Great. Let's take a look at our next pattern.
0: 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We can never be too careful. 큰 소리로 읽어보죠.
1: 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We can never be too careful. Let's look at our last sentence.
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1: A person can never be too kind. A person can never be too kind. Great! Let's take a look at the clip for the last time with both English and Korean subtitles.
2: Last week, my smoke detector started beeping, so I went to replace the battery. That's when I looked on the side and noticed the date, 2005. Fortunately, this was the only gap in my emergency plan, and I spent the rest of the day checking everything to make sure it was still up to date and working. But what's your emergency plan, and what would you do in the event of an emergency? For starters, I recommend that you have an emergency kit with water and supplies, but you'll probably also want a few other things too. For example, I recommend keeping a fire extinguisher on each level of your building, especially near the kitchen. Oh, and make sure to check your smoke detectors and carbon monoxide detectors once a month to make sure that they still work, and then replace them when they expire. You should also know where the exits in your building are and set up a meeting place for everyone somewhere outside. Or for a natural disaster like a hurricane or an earthquake, you should also know where the nearest shelter is so you'll have protection. All of this, I'm sure, sounds like a pain, but really you can never be too prepared. And I think that it's always better to have something and not need it than to need it and not have it.
0: 오늘의 알쏭달쏭 영어 표현 한마디 소개하겠습니다. 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
1: Oh, of course, especially if you haven't opened it yet. I need to replace the battery. I need to replace the battery.
0: Yeah, that's fine.
1: Yeah, it works as well. Great, let's move on to in the social world.

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Did you see the look on Patrick's face? 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He looked so embarrassed. 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Okay, I think we should open up our hips today. You ready? All right. Sit down in your favorite chair to start. Or just your office chair. I'll say that one more time. So sit down in your favorite chair to start. Or just your office chair. Good. This stretch works better if you sit on the edge of your seat. Okay? I'll say that one more time. So this stretch works better if you sit on the edge of your seat. Good. Pick up one foot and place the ankle on top of the other knee. See that? I'll say that one more time. So pick up one foot and place the ankle on top of the other knee. Good. Remember, the bottom foot rests completely on the floor and the top foot is flexed. I'll say that one more time. So remember, the bottom foot rests completely on the floor and the top foot is flexed. Good. You will already start to feel the stretch on your side glute. Enjoy the stretch, okay? I'll say that one more time. So you will already start to feel the stretch on your side glute. Enjoy the stretch. All right. So push down the knee with your elbow. See that? You can stay here or slowly start to lean forward. I will say that one more time. So push down the knee with your elbow. You can stay here or slowly start to lean forward. Wow. Good. Always remember not to hunch your back, okay? I'll say that one more time. So always remember not to hunch your back. Be straight. Good. Don't overdo it. I don't want you to say you almost died from this stretch, okay? I'll say that one more time. So don't overdo it. I don't want you to say you almost died from this stretch. Good. Put down the foot and do the same thing on the opposite side. I will say that one more time. So, put down the foot and do the same thing on the opposite side. Good. You have to take enough breaks in between work and studies, okay? I will say that one more time. So, you have to take enough breaks in between work
and

everyone, and welcome to 슬기로운 출근 영어. And I'm Kristen Cho. 네, 안녕하세요. And thank you so much for tuning in. Yes, we have another great show ahead of us, and we're going to learn some very useful and practical English expressions that we can use in the office. All right, so shall we take a look at today's main dialogue? Let's do it. All right, let's take a look. 무슨 이유인지 이 파일을 다운로드 할 수 없어요. How do we say this in English? 아, 비밀번호가 필요해요. 제 것을 쓰세요. Oh, you need a password for that. Use mine. 감사합니다. 하나 등록해야겠어요. Thanks. I should sign up for one. Alrighty, let's take a look at the entire dialogue. Alright, we have a situation where we need to download something. 근데 이게 어떤 for security reasons, you need like a password or something, a security check. 그래서 여기에서 옆에서 도와주죠. 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I can't download this file는 이해하겠지만, for some reason, I

0: for a special request or sign up for vacation time. It could be whatever. All right, great. I think now we are ready to move on to shadowing. Okay, guys, it's time for shadowing. All right, we're going to speak out loud. We're going to practice those dialogues at a somewhat natural speed. Are you guys ready? Here we go. For some reason, I can't download this file. Oh, you need a password for that. Use mine. Thanks. I should sign up for one. Okay, for some reason, let's do that one more time. For some reason, I can't download this file. Oh, you need a password for that. Use mine. Thanks. I should sign up for one. I should sign up for one. Ah, na na na na na na. Okay, I should sign up for one. Okay, if you have the rhythm, it'll make it much easier to say the whole sentence. All right, let's see how much you remember from the dialogue. 무슨 이유인지 이 파일을 다운로드할 수 없어요. 아, 비밀번호가 필요해요. 제 것을 쓰세요. 감사합니다. 하나 등록해야겠어요. 'Great job, everyone! Alrighty, so remember these two key phrases. The first one is for some reason, and the second one is sign up. So again, for some reason, well, I don't know what it is, but 이유는 어떤 이유인지는 모르겠지만, it is this way, okay? But you know something is wrong. And to sign up, of course, is 신청을 하는 거죠. All right, so try to keep these expressions in your mind and practice them whenever you can. If you can use them, that's even better. 머릿속에 있는 것보다, again, always let it out and practice out loud. That's really important. Great. Thank you so much. I hope you enjoyed today's segment. And please join me again next time. Take care, everyone. Bye-bye.
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I was tired after a long day. I was tired after a long day. I was tired after a long day. I was exhausted after the intense workout. I was exhausted after the intense workout. I was exhausted after the intense workout. Great job, everyone. 오늘도 수고 많으셨습니다. Don't forget, you can review all of our previous episodes on our website, all for free at evse.co.kr. All you have to do is look up 세리나의 누구나 톡톡. Have yourselves a fabulous day.

Hello, everyone, and welcome to 슬기로운 출근 영어. And I am Kristen Cho. 네, 안녕하세요. And thank you so much for tuning in. Of course, we are going to learn some great English that we can use inside the office. 네, 출근해서 사무실에서 business English. 아니면 그냥 some of these expressions you can use outside of the company or work.

0: 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Okay, so the contract fell through. The plans fell through. The sale of the company or the house fell through. 다 이렇게 계획을 하고 얼만큼은 이렇게 완성은 됐는데 끝에 가서 실패. It failed. All right, so that's what it means. All right, very good. I think we're now ready to move on to shadowing. It's time for shadowing, everyone. It's time to practice out loud.
1: 아무리 단어를 배우고 또 읽고 뭐 그렇게는 다 좋지만 이거를 연습을 안 하면은 이게 제 거가 안 됩니다.
0: So, let's practice out loud and try to speak at a normal speed. Here we go. Why is our boss so upset? A big contract fell through yesterday. Oh, that's why. Very easy. All right, let's do that one more time. Why is our boss so upset? A big contract fell through yesterday. Oh, that's why. Okay, so I think that was quite easy, very simple, all right, but very useful. Let's take a little short quiz.
1: 사장님이 왜 그렇게 화가 나 있으세요? 어제 큰 계약이 무산됐어요. 아, 그래서 그랬군요.
0: 'Great job, everyone! All right, so our expressions, upset and fall through. So angry, the difference between angry and upset, well, it kind of is similar, but angry, when you use the word angry, it's really like you're just like, ah, that kind of angry. If you're upset, you're like, 표현 다 아시겠죠? All right, so upset means you're angry, you're disappointed, your feelings are hurt, 화가 나고 실망하고 다 포함이 돼 있는 거예요. All right, and of course, to fall through. This is very good business terminology. 어떤 계약이든 뭐 어떤 이렇게 뭐 판매를 하기로 했는데 그게 이제 실패를 했다. 그럴 때는 fall through. Remember this expression. So very useful expressions in the office and for everyday life. That's it for today, everyone. Thank you so much for joining me. And of course, I will be back more for 출근 영어. Meanwhile, take care and I'll see you soon. Bye-bye.

0: Oh my gosh, I can't believe it, but it's our final day of doing some workouts in our office chair. But, well, we'll have more to come next week, so. 네, 오늘 사무실 의자 또는 책상 의자에서 할 수 있는 운동의 마지막 날입니다. 너무 아쉽지만 다음 주에 더 좋은 운동들이 오니까요. 일단 영어 표현 먼저 공부하고 넘어가 보도록 할게요. Let's go!
1: I'm going hiking. Who's in?
2: I'm in.
1: But you're wearing heels. Oops, I forgot.
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1: Guys, I am so excited to do this with you today. Let's have fun, okay? If your chair has armrests, that would be ideal. If not, that's okay too. I will say that one more time. So if your chair has armrests, that would be ideal. If not, that's okay too. Okay. Scoot your butt all the way back and straighten your back to start. I will say that one more time. So from here, scoot your butt all the way back and straighten your back to start. Good. Put both of your hands on top of the armrests or the space next to your thighs. So here, I'll say that one more time. So put both of your hands on top of the armrests or the space next to your thighs. Good. On the count of three, you're going to lift yourself off the chair with the strength of your arms, like one, two, three. Yeah, I'll say that one more time. So on the count of three, you're going to lift yourself off the chair with the strength of your arms. So one, two, three, up. Good. Now try loosening up your core and let your hips hang freely. It'll help you with back pain. I'll say that one more time. So try loosening up your core and let your hips hang freely. It'll help you with back pain. Good. Come back down if your arms feel tired. Go back up. I'll say that one more time. So come back down if your arms feel tired. Go back up. Good. This time, engage your core and pull yourself even higher. This will help you build more strength. I will say that one more time. So this time, engage your core and pull yourself even higher. This will help you build more strength. Good. See if you can pull your legs up with pointed toes. Yeah? I'll say that one more time. So see if you can pull your legs up with pointed toes. Good. Now you want to make sure your shoulders are not up here. Make them stay down. Yeah? I'll say that one more time. So you want to make sure your shoulders are not up here. Uh-uh. Make them stay down like this. Good. Stay here as long as you can. And don't forget to ask your colleagues if they want to be in for this workout. Okay? I'll say that one more time. So stay here as long as you can, but don't forget to ask your colleagues if they want to be in for this workout. Okay, good. We got to strengthen our core and our arms. That was fun, right? Good job.

0: Only has 20% left. Mm-hmm. It's still charged because there is battery. But in this case, of course, we know she means fully charged or at least charged or to a high percent.
1: Sufficiently charged.
0: Yeah.
1: 충분히,
0: charged enough.
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1: 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Or have a spare battery on me. 여분의 배터리를 가지고 다니려고 노력한다고 합니다.
0: Perfect. Mm-hmm. How about we review her speaking summary?
2: I always try to keep my phone charged or have a spare battery on me just in case of an emergency. I always try to keep my phone charged or have a spare battery on me just in case of an emergency. I always try to keep my phone charged or have a spare battery on me just in case of an emergency.
0: Let's jump right into English on the go.

0: It's time for English on the Go, so we're going to look at Sarah's full clip where she talks to us about how she likes to make sure that her phone is sufficiently charged before she goes out because you never know what kind of emergencies you might encounter. Let's find out what else she has to say.
1: Just wanna ignite ya!
2: Are you ready? Go!
3: It's funny, these days I can't imagine not living with a phone. Even though, you know, when I was in high school and everything, they weren't really common for kids to have back then. But even nowadays, kids have phones and everything. And I think purely for just in case of an emergency, I mean, obviously there's a lot of other things that phones do, which is great. But I always try to keep my phone charged or have like a spare battery on me in case it's not, you know, full charge, just in case of an emergency. It's really interesting the kind of sense of safety you feel when you know that if something happens, you can quickly call somebody if you need them. But on times when you know you have like 1% battery or all your batteries run out, I feel so much less safe just by the simple fact if something were to happen, you know, to someone near me or whatever, that you wouldn't be able to, you know, call for help as easily. So I think it's really important to always stay charged.
4: 네, 오늘 이야기 속에는 어려운 단어는 많이 안 나왔습니다. 그런데 두 개만 보고 공부 이어갈게요. 먼저 spare라고 하면은 여분의라는 형용사고요. 그 다음으로 run out. 물론 run outside처럼 생각할 수 있는 문맥도 있지만 여기서 말하는 것은 run out 하면 고갈되다, 어떤 것이 다 떨어지다를 가리킵니다. 자, 이 두 개만 간단하게 발음 연습해 볼게요.
0: Let's practice our pronunciation together, starting with spare, spare, spare. And lastly, we have run out, run out, run out. All right, we only have the two, so how about we jump right back into taking a look at Sarah's clip once again, but with English subtitles.
3: It's funny, these days I can't imagine not living with a phone. Even though, you know, when I was in high school and everything, they weren't really common for kids to have back then. But even nowadays, kids have phones and everything. And I think purely for just in case of an emergency, I mean, obviously there's a lot of other things that phones do, which is great. But I always try to keep my phone charged or have like a spare battery on me in case it's not, you know, full charge, just in case of an emergency. It's really interesting the kind of sense of safety you feel when you know that if something happens, you can quickly call somebody if you need them. But on times when you know you have like 1% battery or all your batteries run out, I feel so much less safe just by the simple fact if something were to happen, you know, to someone near me or whatever, that you wouldn't be able to, you know, call for help as easily. So I think it's really important to always stay charged.
0: I think it's also important to memorize a few very important phone numbers. Yes.
4: How many phone numbers do you know by heart?
0: Only the ones I knew before I had a smartphone.
4: 아, 그래요? 맞아요. 이런 경우 많은 것 같아요. 스마트폰이 생기기 전에 기억했던 전화번호만 기억이 나고 그

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1: She says, I feel so much less safe just by the simple fact.
0: Just by the simple fact. 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
2: If something were to happen, you know, to someone near me or whatever, that you wouldn't be able to, you know, call for help as easily. So I think it's really important to always stay charged.
1: If something were to happen, you know, to someone near me or whatever.
0: To someone near me or whatever. 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
1: that you wouldn't be able to, you know, call for help as easily.
0: As easily니까 뒤에 또 생략된 부분은 as when you have a fully charged phone.
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1: You're not charged, but if you tell someone to stay charged, it means keep up your energy. Like for sports team, you'll say stay charged.
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1: Yeah, I like that.
0: Yeah, that's a pun.
1: Okay, let's take a look at her clip once again.
2: Actually, these days I can't imagine not living with a phone, even though, you know, when I was in high school and everything, they weren't really common for kids to have back then. But even nowadays, kids have phones and everything. And I think purely for just in case of an emergency, I mean, obviously there's a lot of other things that phones do, which is great. But I always try to keep my phone charged or have like a spare battery on me in case it's not, you know, full charge, just in case of an emergency. It's really interesting the kind of sense of safety you feel when you know that if something happens, you can quickly call somebody if you need them. But on times when you know you have like 1% battery or all your batteries run out, I feel so much less safe just by the simple fact if something were to happen, you know, to someone near me or whatever, that you wouldn't be able to, you know, call for help as easily. So I think it's really important to always stay charged.
0: 핵심 패턴으로 복습 간단하게 해볼게요. 이런 패턴들이 나왔습니다. 먼저 have something on me 하면은 뭔가를 지금 휴대하고 지니고 있다. 그 다음으로 in case of something 하면 뭐가 발생하면 뭐가 발생할 수도 있으니까 라는 뜻을 갖고 있는데요. 이 두 가지를 이용해서 영어 문장 만들어 볼게요. 먼저 우리말 번역 보고 올까요?

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1: 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I think I have a pen on me. 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
0: 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There's a fee in case of late payment. 발음 연습해 볼까요?
1: There's a fee in case of late payment. One more time. There's a fee in case of late payment. Let's look at our last example.
0: 차가 막히는 경우, 차가 막히면 대중교통을 이용하세요. 이 말은요. In case of traffic, take public transportation. 이렇게 하시면 됩니다. 발음 연습해 주세요.
1: In case of traffic, take public transportation. One last time. In case of traffic, take public transportation. Great. Let's take a look at the clip for the last time with both English and Korean subtitles.
2: It's funny, these days I can't imagine not living with a phone, even though, you know, when I was in high school and everything, they weren't really common for kids to have back then. But even nowadays, kids have phones and everything. And I think purely for just in case of an emergency, I mean, obviously there's a lot of other things that phones do, which is great. But I always try to keep my phone charged or have like a spare battery on me in case it's not, you know, full charge, just in case of an emergency. It's really interesting the kind of sense of safety you feel when you know that if something happens, you can quickly call somebody if you need them. But on times when you know you have like 1% battery or all your batteries run out, I feel so much less safe just by the simple fact if something were to happen, you know, to someone near me or whatever, that you wouldn't be able to, you know, call for help as easily. So I think it's really important to always stay charged.
0: 네, 오늘의 알쏭달쏭 영어 표현 한마디는요. 전화 통화와 관련이 있는데 전화하다 보면은 이제 배터리가 1% 남았을 때 이런 말 하고 싶을 때 있죠. 전화가 곧 끊길지도 몰라요.
1: Right, that would be the call might get cut off soon.
0: 네, 다시 한번.
1: The call might get cut off soon.
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1: Yep. The call might get cut off soon. 그런 you know.
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1: yeah. 되겠죠. I'll call you later after I fully charge my phone.
0: Yes.
1: Perfect. One last time. The call might get cut off soon. Let's move on to in the social world.

0: tractor and pick fruit and vegetable crops. 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Like a basket to put them in. Yoink! Because today, I'm playing farmer! Do you want to play farmer with me? You do?
1: Yeah.
0: Let's play farmers and pick all our crops together. If you don't have something like this, you can use anything. See? Ooh, these are ready to pick. Harvest time. You can pick the other one. Great. Come on. Let's go outside and play. Time to go to the farm.

0: Hi, Ozzie. 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
1: We're playing farmers. Wanna play?
2: It's a timer.
0: Yes! You can be a farmer with me.
3: Oh, I'm a scarecrow. I'll walk like I'm stuffed full of hay. And scare crows and bunnies away from the crops.
0: How about you, Daisy?
2: You'll see. Tipsy too.
0: Bitsy, farmer's right. It's time to plant our banana seeds.
3: I'll make the rows.
0: You go here, and this goes there. You'll go here, and that one will go there.
2: Chip-a-chip, chip-a-chip, chip-a-chip, chip-a-chip.

0: We planted our banana crop. 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
1: When the sun shines on them. Till then, we have to keep the bunnies and the crows away, because they love bananas.
0: It's true. Introducing a bunny. That's me.
2: And I'm a crow. Caw, caw. And that's me.
0: Ooh, ooh, ooh. I could scare them off. If you want these bananas, you'll have to get past my scary scarecrow face. Look! Huh? Oh, let me try again. Oh, how does this one look?
1: Sleepy.
0: How about this?
2: Surprise!
0: Or this?
2: Silly!
0: Yoink! They got our banana!
1: We need another way to keep the critters out.
0: Yoink!
2: Tape! Ooh, tape on tea tents.
0: Yes, Pitsy! A fence! Yoink!
2: Choo!
0: Another banana gone? Ugh, how else can we protect the crops from these critters? What about a distraction?
3: Ooh, Carrot Crow loves milk. We could distract them with that, but where do we get the milk?
0: From the willow tree!
4: Willow!
1: It's milking time. I'll do the milking. You do the catching.
3: But I don't have a bucket.
1: You can use anything.
3: Bucket, bucket.
0: Oh, bucket! It works.
1: That's enough milk. Right, Bitsy? Bitsy? Where'd she go?
2: Tip! Oh, Chuck Joe.
5: Sneak, sneak.
2: Huh. Chippers!
0: The critters again? How is this scary face?
2: Huh?
1: Aww.
0: This willow milk should keep the critters away from my crops.
1: Farmers, let's see if they go for the milk instead of the bananas.
3: Ooh, milk!
2: It's working!
0: Yike!
2: Thanks for the milk and the banana.
0: Hey, you were only supposed to take one.
1: That's it. I'm making a sign.

0: There. No picking allowed. Nothing's gonna get past me. Unless I blink. What was that?
1: I don't know. I blinked.
0: Oh, it's Carrot Crow. I didn't know you could fly. Daisy Bunny used Carrot Crow to distract us. And it worked. It's almost harvest time. We have to get the bananas back from the critters.
2: But we have no idea where the critters live.
0: Farmers, binoculars on. Can you see Daisy Critter anywhere? There! Can we please have our bananas back?
3: I only have one. Carrot Crow is swiping all my bananas, too.
0: But the bananas aren't even ready to eat yet.
2: Really?
3: You're right. It's not ready.
2: No, that's a scary face.
0: If you teach us how to do that scary face to stop Carrot Crow, we'll share our bananas with you.
3: Deal.
2: Let's get ready to scare. So how do we make scary faces?
3: Just take a bite of an unripe banana.

0: Parrot Crow. And it's harvest time! Yoink! So yummy! That's all of them.
1: We did it! We picked all the crops!
2: Yeah.

0: Christmas for everyone!
1: Yum! It was worth the wait.
2: I want to thank you. I want to thank you. Thank you for playing with me. You and I are just a play away.
1: See you later. I'm gonna make mine a banana split.

0: welcome to Yongo Storytime. 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Now, we are going to continue our story, Color Chaos. 네, 저번에 우리 책을 읽었을 때 색깔이 뭔가 좀 문제가 있었죠? 색깔이 사라지고 있어요. 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The second word is garment. Garment. 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And then the third word is peril. 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Yeah, it means danger. 위험. 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Why? All right, let's continue reading our story.
1: Told you, there goes indigo.
2: Looks the same as violet to me.
1: It's pretty, but it's scary. I don't think I'd like a world without color.
2: Yeah, imagine black and white computer games.
3: What?

0: Ooh! 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Hey! Everyone, come and look at this treasure!
1: Sorry. Please wait just a bit longer. I'm going to learn how to break the spell very soon. I'll uncurse you all.
0: Hello, Vivi! Look at what I got in my hand.
1: Let's go. For a tooth like this, the Tooth Fairy will give you anything you want. But hush. Strangers aren't allowed.

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1: No. That's our great-great-grandfather. You can only put him on a pedestal. Tooth Fairy, I order you to appear!

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0: 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Stop right there and please repair. For that, I'll get turned into a snail and then eaten.
1: But who eats that anyway? Is it the kitty cat?
2: No, my grandma.

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0: little brother George. 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Peppa Pig. What babies do?
1: Peppa and George are going to their cousin's house today.
0: I like playing with my big cousin Chloe.
2: Remember, baby Alexander will be there too.
3: Do you think you could play with him, Peppa?
0: Yes. I know all about babies because my dolly is a baby. When you squeeze her, she cries. Tip her up and she laughs. Lie her down and she sleeps. See?
3: Oh. Remember that baby Alexander is not a dolly, Peppa.
0: Yes, Mummy. I know all about babies because George is a baby too. No!
1: George is not a baby. Peppa and George have arrived at Cousin Chloe's house.
4: Hello, Peppa and George.
0: Hello, Chloe!
5: Hello, everyone!
3: Hello!
0: Hello, baby! Would you like to play today?
6: I think he would like that very much, Peppa.
4: He can't play any games yet, but he likes baby toys.
6: This is his favourite toy because it squeaks.
0: Ooh.
6: And it has a little bell inside.
0: What else does baby Alexander like?
5: He likes rocking in his rocker.
4: He likes peekaboo.
1: George is very good at playing peekaboo.
6: He also likes putting things in his mouth.
0: Ah! He's eating my dolly!
6: Not really, Peppa. He's just teething.
3: Babies chew on things to help their teeth grow.
0: Alexander, one day you will have teeth like me. It won't be long because George has teeth. See? And he's a baby. No!
5: Babies can't stand up and run around like George.
4: Alexander has only just started to crawl.
6: Yes, you started crawling last week. That was exciting, wasn't it?
0: It's not that exciting.
6: Show your big cousins how you crawl, Alexander.
0: He's not going very far.
4: That's because he's still learning how to do it.
0: What's he doing now?
6: I think he's filling his nappy.
0: Oh.
5: Oh, yes. Good boy. Let's get you cleaned up.

0: meantime, who would like a cookie?
1: Me, please.
0: Yes, please.
2: And me.
0: Lovely.
1: Yummy. But no cookies for Alexander, because he has no teeth.
0: That's right. Soon you will know everything there is to know about babies, Peppa.
1: Yes, it is easy because they don't do very much.
2: It's not that easy, Peppa.
1: It is. Look, you just play with the toy or play peek-a-boo. Peek-a-boo!
2: We all get a bit grumpy when we're tired.
3: A bit of fresh air will sort him out.
1: Ooh.
4: Baby Alexander has fallen asleep.
1: Why is he sleeping now? It's the daytime.
0: Babies sleep at all times of the day and night.
3: And when he wakes up, he'll be hungry again.
0: And he will eat again and then sleep and cry.
5: Babies are funny.
6: They can't do much more than that.
1: And that's because they are just learning.
2: Yes, and today you learned all about babies.
1: Yes, I did.

0: You know it's your turn.
1: Yes, I know.
0: Just checking.
1: Why do I always lose?
0: You gotta play the long game.
2: Mum, can I have some of the pavlova that's in the fridge?
1: No.
2: No, but I'm hungry.
3: Well, then have some edamame beans.
2: Edamame what?
3: Edamame beans.
4: They're from the sushi train.
2: Boop. They're yummy. No, thanks. I don't want an edamame bean.
1: You don't even want to try it? Well, then you can't be hungry.
2: Aww.
4: Ooh, bingo, I know. Do you want to play cafe with me?
2: No, I just want some pavlova.
4: Well, then I really think you should come play cafe with me.
3: Ooh, okay.
1: You better get on that.
0: On it.
2: This episode of Blue is called Pavlova.
4: To come to my cafe?
2: Why, yes, I would.
4: Please look at our menu and let me know what you want.
2: Pavlova, please.
4: Certainly. That will be ready in a jiffy. Hey! Oh, excuse me.
5: Bonjour.
4: Huh?
5: Bonjour.
2: I think he wants to be the chef.
4: No, Dad, we don't need you as chef. You can go back outside and play the game with the little men.
5: What?
4: You can work here.
5: Super!
4: I need you to get one piece of pavlova.
5: Pavlova?
4: Yeah, pavlova. From the fridge.
5: Pavlova?
4: No, that's a magnet. In the fridge. See?
5: Aha! Pavlova.
4: Yes, pavlova. Give to customer.
5: Bonjour. Bonjour, bonjour.
4: Sorry about this, customer. Your pavlova will be right out. Our new chef is just getting it.
5: Bonjour, pavlova.
2: Hey, this isn't pavlova.
4: Yeah, this isn't pavlova.
5: Je suis la chienne.
2: These are edamame beans.
5: Ah, oui?
2: Edamame beans.
5: Où est la discothèque?
4: I was pointing there, see? Pavlova.
5: Ah, got the nod. Pavlova.
4: Yes.
5: Beans.
4: Yes, that's beans. But we don't want beans. We want pavlova, okay?
5: C'est bon.
4: So sorry, customer. He's new.
2: It's a game.
5: C'est combien pavlova?
4: What's a pavlova?
5: Écoutez. Pavlova.
2: That's a crumb.
4: It's so small.
5: Où est mon passeport?
4: Go back and get a piece that's this big. See? This big.
5: Well, bonjour.
4: Please, bear with me.
2: That's okay.
5: Bonjour, pavlova. Pour la discothèque?
4: Yes, thank you. It's a good size.
5: Bonjour.
2: Thank you.
6: What are you doing?
5: Je vous la fenêtre.
4: You don't put tomato sauce on pavlova.
5: Je vous la fenêtre.
4: That's it. You're out of here.
5: Oh, bonjour.
4: Out.
5: Oh, bonjour. Un champ de poisson.
4: I know exactly what he was trying to do. He was trying to stop you from eating pavlova.
2: I like his funny talk.
4: Well, he can funny talk somewhere else. I've got a cafe to run. Now, let me sort out that pavlova.
2: Bonjour.
4: Psst, Louis. Yeah?
5: Où est la discothèque?
4: You can't open a cafe right next to mine.
5: Ah, bonjour.
4: Where are you going?
2: I just want to see the menu.
4: Well, don't be long. Your pavlova's coming.
5: Au revoir.
2: Can I see the menu, please?
5: Mercredi.
4: What's it got on it?
2: It's only got in the barley beans.
4: Ha! Well, she doesn't want them.
2: She wants pavlova.
5: I think he's saying
2: he puts all lovely things on them to make them taste nice.
5: Bonjour.
2: It's just that I really think I want pavlova.
5: Oh, très bon.
2: Well, you can make me some edamame beans if you want.
5: Tremolade!
2: But I get to choose if I want to eat them or the pavlova. It's just I don't like it when you make me eat something.
5: Mon petit chou à la crème.
4: It's a cafe competition! I'm gonna get the sprinkles. Hey!
5: Oh, bonjour!
2: Can I help?
0: Je suis désolé! Bonjour.
2: Okay, I've decided. Pavlova.
5: Croissant, s'il vous plaît.
2: So I can eat this.
5: Bonjour. Tu es some more.
4: Thank you.
1: You know, he just called you a booger.
4: What?
2: That's what I could.
1: I know. I guess I have to trust he knows what he's doing.
5: Oh, yes.
4: How dare you call me a booger?
2: Yum. Hey, Mom, look at this.
1: Whoa! Good shot. Come on, let's find your dad. It's his turn.
2: Okay, Mama. Mmm.

0: One big adventure.
1: The greatest adventure of all.
0: How exciting. Better check that everyone's ready.
2: I'm going dancing on other planets.
0: Somewhere up there with triangles I've never even dreamed of.
3: I've packed everyone a square meal.
0: In space, you really have to know where your sandwiches are.
4: The starry sky's a thrilling place.
5: We'll play new games in outer space. We're so lucky to be going together.
6: I'm not just ready. I'm Octo-ready!
5: This rocket's ready to be part of a gigantic starship.
0: As soon as everyone's ready. Speaking of which... Remember, wait for the signal.
5: 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Amazing adventures await, with so many new numbers to meet. Are we ready?
7: Ready.
0: Sandwiches?
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8: Big squares, prepare for bigger sneeze.
0: Everyone's ready, I think. I mean, if you are.
1: Ready to explore the stars? Why, I'm...
9: always ready!
0: I'll miss you.
1: You don't have to. I'm taking you with me.
0: See?
1: I'm taking everyone with me.
2: See?
1: And what about you, little one? One? Are you ready?
0: I'm nervous. It's such a long way to go.
1: It's okay to be nervous, but I know how brave you can be and how much you can do. And we'll be coming with you too. After all, you can make any number if you
0: keep adding one. One wonderful world.
1: And one amazing universe to explore.
0: I'm ready. Let's go.
2: 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The signal!
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1: Woo-hoo-hoo!
2: Right, my turn. All you need is one. And a magic mirror. Goodbye, Numberland. I'll be back. Oh, almost forgot.

0: Your turn.
1: Somewhere, something incredible is waiting to be known.